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0: motapino a ke boletse ba nnete bo tse di doctor wa raba gonotse a ke mokotla papa
1: Hey, the man, I'm a chana, I got a rat, he went.

0: Broski. You know what I'm saying? You got Wham, you got Billy in this, you know what I'm saying?
1: We the best music. While they watching us win, another anthem upon the
0: biggest you can get, you dig what I'm saying?
1: God.
0: On the biggest.

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Said they won't get me like Bruiser. Double shot of Henny Grey Booster. Blacked out whenever we group up. Paint the city red like a rooster. I'm on another level, man, a streamer.

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Double shot a Henny Grey Goose up. 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I'm on another level when I shroomer. Business class to Bermuda. Big dog never been a barracuda. 5, 10, 15, 20, 25, 30. You know it's never too much. Yeah, we got the energy reduced up. Yeah, we got the energy reduced up. 5, 10, 15, 20, 25, 30. You know it's never too much. Yeah, we got the energy reduced up. Maximum booster. 5, 10, 15, 20, 25, 30. You know it's never too much. Yeah, we got the energy reduced up. Yeah, we got the energy reduced up. 5, 10, 15, 20, 25, 30. You know it's never too much. Yeah, we got the energy reduced up.

0: Hey, Mutambino. 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This is Doctor Wara Bakonozi. Hey, come on, go to Papa.
1: Everything, peace.

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0: Yeah.
1: Came about to know it, ain't see it. All that other shit dropping, you can keep it. You know, baby, make the bad bitch. Pop that, throw that up. Turn around like it's the freak, nigga.
0: Okay.
1: Push me to the wall, get to pulling down my drawers. Hands up in the M, playing defense.
0: Yeah.
1: A couple years straight, nigga. Thought that was it. Ain't no fool. Wait, no, I brought back a hit. I had took her with me. We both spent a little time. She got hers, I got mine. Then I brought back a spirit. If nigga blame me, I brought back a chain and some money, a purse. I just brought back some dude. Cut a hoe off, I won't feel in it.
0: Yep.
1: Take him back over like.

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1: Top Urban.
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1: Começa agora o Top Urban.
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And waiting for you. I don't even know where you are or who you are with. I don't even care. I just want you here with me. Loving me and pleasing me. So I can please you too.

States, the plant can be identified by its sawtooth leaf, which always has an odd number of fingers. The underside of the leaf has a sticky feel to it.

three general classifications of narcotics as defined by law: the opiates, the synthetic drugs, and the cocaine marijuana group. The synthetic narcotics, including such drugs as Demerol and methadone, are the result of science's attempt to produce a non-addictive narcotic. Marijuana is easily grown in many countries, including the United States. The plant can be identified by its sawtooth leaf, which always has an odd number of fingers.

singathina dash dash but dash king p go some so baqeda singabhetha banonga smack ghost like gym mbam dabaleka nanyeke lento ngayinqene imedak yangifuni yangifenza so iqeda shayengokuthesha.

0: Gabo Mali, Zia Kipa, Nango Mali, Ufuna Mina, Gapam Petit Chayam, Gapam Petit Chayam, yeah. 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